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1: Overcast skies tonight with a slight chance for showers. Lows around 57. Cloudy skies again tomorrow. Slight chance of rain showers. Daytime highs approaching 68. Cloudy skies expected tomorrow night. Lows level off around 55. 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I'm meteorologist Derek Height. Currently, it's 64 degrees.

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And the piano's this melancholy sound.

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1: 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I'm going away to the country, don't wander off too far. And we definitely have this. 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
1: Cloudy skies expected tonight, with a slight chance of rain showers. Lows dip down to about 57. Cloudy skies expected again tomorrow. Slight chance of rain showers. Daytime highs approaching 68. Cloudy skies tomorrow night. Lows level off around 55. 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I'm meteorologist Laura Lockwood. Currently, it's 62 degrees.

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Just a perfect day. Drink sangria in the park. And then later, when it gets dark,

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1: Overcast skies tonight, with a slight chance for showers. Lows around 57. Cloudy skies again tomorrow. Slight chance of rain showers. Daytime highs approaching 68. Cloudy skies expected tomorrow night. Lows level off around 55. 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I'm meteorologist Derek Height. Right now, it's 60 degrees.

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1: 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A little bit of this. I'm going away to the country. Don't wander off too far. 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
1: We're The Bridge. We got a little bit of this. A little bit of this. And we definitely have this. We're Buffalo, Toronto, Public Media, The Bridge.
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1: We're The Bridge. We got a little bit of this. A little bit of this. And we definitely have this. We're Buffalo, Toronto Public Media, The Bridge.

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2: We're the Bridge. We got a little bit of this. A little bit of this. I'm going away to the country. Don't wander off too far. And we definitely have this. We're Buffalo, Toronto Public Media, The Bridge.
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know rock and roll unless your name's Brewster, cause Brewster's a punk. Parents let go cause it's magic in the air. Criticizing rap shows you're out of order. Stop looking, listen to the phrase and Fred Astaire's, and don't get offended while Mace Do-Si-Do's your daughter. A dry camera roll system is now set. Fly around the store under Daisy Productions. It stands for the inner sound, y'all, in your Quebec. That the action's not a trick, but show me the fun.

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Nick Cave, The Bad Seeds, BTPM, The Bridge, Buffalo, Toronto Public Media. What's up? We're back. It's Monday morning. Got some stuff to talk about, all sorts of stuff. VMAs yesterday, Bills game, all sorts of stuff we're going to get into in a little bit. Some Noah Kahan just ahead, though, who unveiled that he's going to have a new single for us. It's part of the Hunger Games Sunrise on the Reaping, which is going to be in theaters November 20th, but we're going to be getting an album of new music from that movie, including the Noah Kahan song and some older tracks from past Hunger Games productions as well. So that album is going to be out, I believe, October 2nd. And if I'm wrong there, at least the Noah Kahan track is going to be out October 2nd. I think the whole album is going to be out, though. That's what Noah Kahn's social media says. So if you're a big Hunger Games fan, big Noah Kahan fan, or both, then this one is definitely for you. It's called Draw You Out. We got some of his other music for you right now. This is Doors as we wait for that new track here on The Bridge.

It's a little blur for you this Monday morning on BTPM, The Bridge, Buffalo, Toronto, public media. I read an interesting article with Damon Albarn, actually, who was talking about, I mean, obviously the bands were created like 10 years apart, Blur in like 88 and Gorillaz in 98-ish, but he was talking about writing music and how he doesn't really write it with the mindset of like, oh, I'm writing for Gorillaz today, I'm writing for Blur, or like, you know, when he was doing all that and he was saying, there's actually a few tracks that he thought could have made some really good Gorillaz songs, including Girls and Boys and Song 2 specifically. He said he can hear that as a Gorillaz song, and I'm now wondering, like, well, what would that sound like? But it's kind of interesting to think about that, you know, thinking kind of if you have two separate bands, two ways of performing the music that you're going to change your approach to writing. But I guess Damon Albarn saying that it didn't really matter to him if he was writing a Gorillaz or a Blur track, it just kind of came out, and then at the end he was like, yeah, this is better for this group or whatever, which I think is kind of an interesting approach. Yeah, but Damon Albarn also, interesting guy in a good way. Gorillaz is going to be doing their tour. It's almost here, actually. We've been talking about it for a while, but Scotiabank show October 4th, only a handful of days away, because we are, that's right, only a handful of days away from October. Kicking off next week, October 4th, is Monday. So, geez, we're going to be into the first already. Getting there, almost. We got some almost Monday just ahead for us. Speaking of writing some tracks and all that, they gave us their second album to kick off this month. Thank God it's almost Monday, the name of that one. And here they are for you right now. Oh, they got a bunch of shows coming up, too. I don't want to forget about that. So if you want to see Almost Monday, got a bunch of stuff coming up. Hamilton and Toronto also, October 3rd and 4th. So, like I've been telling you, concert season is not over yet, all right? It's just

0: 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By eating their food, of course. 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
3: 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We got a little bit of this. A little bit of this. And we definitely have this. We're Buffalo, Toronto, Public Media, The Bridge.
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Sam Fender, Olivia Dean, Rein Me In, BTPM, The Bridge. Buffalo, Toronto, Public Media. We'll get into the VMAs and all that kind of stuff in a little bit because we definitely have some stuff to talk about there. And I do want to at least, you know, I got some stuff to say about the football game too. We'll get into that in a minute. I got some local music to do first, though. And don't forget, every Sunday, might have missed it yesterday, but you don't have to miss it next week. Every Sunday at 10 a.m., we're doing the local show Still Is Seen, which hour of stuff from Buffalo, Southern Ontario, Toronto, Rochester, and it's just no shortage of amazing music coming out of those areas. So got a new host lined up for you, too. October 18th, going to be welcoming Mike Moretti, too. So still got to go in between then, though. We've got a bunch of stuff, and you guys have been submitting music like crazy. So I know I met a bunch of you at Borderland who submitted some tracks, and I got a chance to kind of go through those on Sunday while I was waiting for the Bills game to start, and that's going to be like my new thing, I think, by the way. Awesome, awesome music. Again, I'm not surprised. I'm just happy, man, that like every time I get these submissions and we listen to some of the music that y'all send, it's just amazing. You know, good quality stuff from just like the production to the writing and everything, and it's makes me so happy with the amount of talent that's just in this entire region. Toronto, Buffalo, Rochester, the whole area. Got so much cool stuff coming up. And a bunch of cool local shows lined up for next weekend as well. Vayfest is going to be taking place. And that is a place to see some of the big up-and-coming bands from this area. We'll talk about that in a little bit. Got a lot to talk about today. Here's some Yura for you. Local music. It's Rumors on the Bridge.

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Lucius on Buffalo Toronto Public Media. The Reg Jess Wolf still recovering from her gallbladder surgery, the emergency surgery that had him cancel a couple dates. I'm sure she's probably mostly set by now, but they still don't have anything lined up until early December. They got a bunch of California shows lined up, so hopefully she's healing up nicely. Some Devin Gilfillian just ahead for us. We got more stuff to get into. I got a little block of VMA stuff. Going to be doing some Somber and Nirvana after this one. Black Dog Rabbit Hole on the Bridge.

Somber on PCPM The Bridge. He's going to be in town, actually. He's playing a show here in November and was also on the MTV VMAs yesterday during the George Michael tribute, which had Teddy Swims was there, Adam Lambert was there as well, doing a couple tracks. And we had Somber doing Faith. He was also rocking George Michael's leather jacket from the Faith tour as well. He had that on loan and was saying it was like an absolute dream to be rocking that and wearing that. So that's cool. I'm kind of jealous of that. You know, it's like when you're playing a cool show or go to a cool concert, you can't just like tap into, you know, some famous person's closet and be like, oh yeah, I want like Prince's pants because I'm going to see, you know, Fantagram tonight or whatever. It's Mark and BTPM, The Bridge. More VMA stuff too, by the way. Nirvana was up there. Of course, Dave Grohl, Chris Novoselic, and Pat Smear up there getting the Video Vanguard Award. So some of our favorites honored. Of course, Taylor Swift was honored as well. That was a joke. Don't come at me, Swifties. Here's Nirvana for you. It's On The Bridge.

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War on Drugs, who have been leaking out some new tracks. We've gotten a couple from them. Who's That a few weeks back. Now We're Talking as well. So we're still waiting on news for the new album, which back in April we heard was almost finished. So we'll see what's up with that. Hopefully we're getting it soon. I'm kind of hoping for a 2026 release date, but maybe early 2027 now at this point. But as long as they continue leaking some stuff out for us, then we'll keep playing it for you here on BTPM The Bridge. Before that, there was a little Beck, of course. The Beck tour is on its way. That's going to be up in Toronto in just a couple weeks as well. So many good concerts still coming to the area. So, you know, I know it's getting a little chillier. Football and hockey and all that has started, but concert season has not ended. So you can keep following us over at social media, BTPM The Bridge, Instagram, Facebook. That's where we keep you updated on everything that we've got going on here, and also have a little bit of fun there as well. So if you're looking for some distractions at work today, that's where you head to. Susie and the Banshees now. It's on The Bridge.

0: 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That gritty, soulful, honest country sound comes alive right here in Western New York. Head to BTPM The Bridge on Instagram for details on how to win tickets. 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

Yes. On BTPM, The Bridge, Buffalo, Toronto, Public Media, who have some of the new live stuff out, too. We got, what, the new live album a few weeks back, that Hidden Pieces Live at the Royal Albert Hall, and a actual physical copy of that, because it was only a digital release. Physical copies of that coming out later on in October, which is only a handful of days away. Yeah, believe it or not. It's Mark in Buffalo, Toronto, Public Media at The Bridge. Still have, do we want to talk about the Bills game yesterday? I mean, it was one of those games that you're glad you won, but you also want to forget a little bit too. But it is kind of phenomenal to make so many mistakes and still win. It's there's a life lesson somewhere in there. You can make a million mistakes and still win. Bridger calls me baby now. I can take the sun out of the sky. It's right here on The Bridge.

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2: We're The Bridge. We got a little bit of this. A little bit of this. And we definitely have this. Everything, everything is everything, everything. What is meant to be will be. We're Buffalo, Toronto, Public Media, The Bridge.

Pearl Jam, Corduroy, BTPM, The Bridge, Ohana Festival over the last weekend. And not only did we get to see Eddie Vedder hang out with Pixies and do some stuff on stage with them, but also the new drummer of Pearl Jam officially been unveiled. And it is not Stephen Perkins from Jane's Addiction like everybody thought it was going to be. The whole internet was so sure, but ended up being Abe Laboriel Jr. instead, who's been with so many different artists. I mean, like, and I'm not even like the, there's not one genre that he's lived in. Fiona Apple, Les Paul, the legendary Les Paul. I mean, imagine having that on your list. Lady Gaga, Steve Lukather from Toto, Jerry Cantrell, BB King. So yeah, quite the resume for Abe Laboriel, who also has been the main drummer of Paul McCartney's touring circuit since like 2001. So Matt Cameron replacement is official now, Abe Laboriel Jr., and we'll see how that relationship continues on as Pearl Jam has got some more shows lined up, too. Some new stuff from Dive For Us. We got Green Day coming up. We got Chris Stapleton with Mumford & Sons as we continue on Monday, trying to get us through this slow Monday, rainy Monday here on The Bridge.

He is my final serenade. He is a gun and he is a blade. He is a picture that I saved too long. He is

0: 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By eating their food, of course. 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

0: Black Keys, Buffalo, Toronto, Public Media, The Bridge, what's up? It's Mark. Monday morning, that's right, but it's a victory Monday, no matter how messy the victory yesterday was. It's still a victory Monday, right? And, you know, that's a, whether you like football or not, I gotta say, when you could watch something like that and you can mess up, like, royally five plus times and still come out with the win, that's a, it's a sign to the rest of us in life. You know, if you feel like you have a bad day or you're struggling or whatever, there's always a light at the end of the tunnel. So we'll get you there with music here on Buffalo, Toronto Public Media, The Bridge, and some local stuff coming up this weekend. Folk Faces Fest kicking off on Thursday, and it is the 10th Folk Faces Fest. Tyler Westcott, just one of the staples in the Buffalo music community, whether he's bartending at Nietzsche's on Monday, doing an open mic, or just out and about playing literally everywhere, just released a new album a couple weekends too, and he was doing the album release at Sportsman's on Friday. So busy guy, and on top of all that, he's throwing a festival into it as well. So you could get some tickets still, folkfacesmusic.com. It's at Cherry Hill Campground in Darien, New York, and it's just, I mean, there's a huge list of musicians, bunch of bands and artists and songwriter circles, all sorts of fun costumes. So if you haven't checked out a Folk Faces Fest just yet and you're looking for something to get into as we get into the fall here and all that, it is an awesome party, an absolute blast. And like Tyler was saying when I chatted with him a couple days ago, just a festival by musicians for musicians. But also, if you're not a musician, it doesn't mean you can't go to Folk Faces Fest. It just means that you're going to feel like a musician. You're going to feel like part of the band when you're hanging out at this place. Tyler chats a little bit about what you can expect when you pull into Folk Faces Fest. And again, it's kicking off Thursday, Cherry Hill Campground in Darien Center, New York. And you can find some tickets and all that for it, folkfacesmusic.com. And go support a bunch of our great local artists. Here's Tyler before we play one of his brand new tracks, chatting a little bit about Folk Faces Fest.
1: Well, it's a annual camping music festival that is kind of geared towards kind of roots music and community and art, and it's a wonderful kind of autumn outdoor party at a campground with lots of cool art and vendors and decorations and wild costumed people dancing around fires and playing music together. And it's kind of like a festival by musicians for musicians.
0: That makes

0: sense.
1: That people also get to come to.
0: Yep, I get that. Yeah,
1: it's kind of like a reunion sometimes, and then I'm like, oh yeah, we're supposed to be selling tickets. I'm not just hanging out with my friends, and yeah, but that's a good thing. It makes and we have heart. You know?
0: That's a good feel too, because what I mean. Like you come to the festival and you're like, feel like you're part of one of the bands. It's just hanging out there, right?

Always time for the Talking Heads, and especially here on Buffalo Toronto Public Media, The Bridge. It's Mark. Good morning. We've made it to a Monday. I'm here with you until noon now. So it's an extra hour with me, and I know, don't get too excited. But at least that means when I sign off with you, we're going to be even farther into the day, closer to Kiana coming in, closer to the end of the day. We'll get home. I know we probably got some recovery to do, especially if you were at the game yesterday, checking out the new stadium. A bunch of people out there for the first time, and I'm getting pretty jealous now of everybody who's got the Parm sandwich, the Maddie Matheson Parm sandwich, which I need one of those. So if anybody wants to deliver one of those to the studio, I will take it. Teddy Swims just had for us. MTV VMAs were last night, and they did a little tribute to George Michael with Somber, Adam Lambert, Teddy Swims. They were all there doing a cover. In fact, Somber was actually wearing George Michael's actual jacket from the Faith tour when he was covering Faith. So that's pretty cool. Go check out some video of that if you missed the VMAs last night. We got Teddy Swims now and his track, The Door.

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for you, I'll be there no time. Hermanos Gutierrez and Leon Bridges. And Leon Bridges has been into so many things recently. I can't even, like, I'm not even going to get into it. You can go look it up. He's got so many new, different kinds of albums out there and diving into so many different kinds of music. That's one thing I like about so many of the artists we play on this station is that you're not surprised when all of a sudden they come out with like a salsa or a classical album or like something like that. And Leon Bridges is one of those. I was going to say we just have lots of talented people that we play on this station. If it's national artists, local artists, all of them, right? And that's why we play them here on BTPM The Bridge. Speaking of local artists, by the way, got more of those coming up for you and some more interviews and stuff too from local artists. I just chatted with Tyler Westcott of Folk Faces, getting ready for Folk Faces Fest and his new album. You can check that out online, btpm.org/interviews. And there's plenty of other stuff up there for you too, btpm.org. So go check it out. If you're looking for stuff on Instagram, you can find us over there, BTPM The Bridge. And we still got some stuff. We got so much content from Borderland. We're still leaking some of it out. But you can go see what we had to chat about with Monrovia. That's up there alongside a few others too. Head and the Heart just got posted in the last couple days. And more Food of the Opposing Team is coming up. So it's going to be a busy week for social media. So make sure you're following us. Monrovia Now, Field Song on The Bridge.

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2: 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We got a little bit of this. A little bit of this. And we definitely have this. We're Buffalo, Toronto Public Media, The Bridge.
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My Morning Jacket on Buffalo Toronto Public Media, The Bridge. Jim James has got his new solo stuff out as well, and was doing an interview. He said a quote that I've been thinking about for the last couple of days. Being a person is hard, but making music is easy. That's what Jim James had to say. I'm going to expand that for the rest of us. Being a person is hard. Listening to music is easy, and that's why you're hanging out here with us, BTPM, The Bridge. Got some new stuff for you, local stuff. In fact, I got a local track coming up in just a minute from Sam Casey, but first we got some reimagined stuff for you. That's right, reimagined version of The Game of Love with Michelle Branch and the New Radicals here on The Bridge.

0: Cranberries on BTPM, The Bridge, and actually, Blondshell, who just gave us some new music recently, was chatting a little bit about her new album and talking about just all the inspiration when she decided to finally become a musician. It was just because there was so much stuff going on in her life, and she ended up becoming obsessed with all of her favorite bands and these big vocalists that she named Amy Winehouse, Dolores O'Riordan, of course, Adele, as the ones that really inspired her to, like, you know, get out there and do her thing, which so glad that there's those people out there to inspire us, right? Whether it be Amy Winehouse or Dolores O'Riordan or Michael Stipe or whoever else. And that's funny. I said Michael Stipe before I even realized that. I got some REM coming up for you in a minute here, but after some Sam Casey, artist out of Toronto. And if you want to find some more local music, you can find us over at BTPM The Bridge. And if you are a local artist, make sure you're sending your tracks into us over at btpm.org/The Bridge.
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1: 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I know who I am, I'm freaking Sam.
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0: Charlie Crockett is coming to Art Park Amphitheater, and BTPM The Bridge wants to take you there. Growing joy, the best of friends. Quadro died, but then it came back again. That gritty, soulful, honest country sound comes alive right here in Western New York. Head to BTPM The Bridge on Instagram for details on how to win tickets. We'll bridge the gap from screen to stage. 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

Jack White, BTPM, The Bridge, who just announced he's got a new track out as well. Excuse me for my voice just cutting out. Jack White, new track. It's called Neighbor's Blues, and we're going to have it for you here on BTPM, The Bridge Show. 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And, we've got some recipes and stuff at The Bridge here. 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

Danielle Ponder with some of her latest Sun and Moon on BTPM The Bridge. And again, if you didn't know it, Danielle Ponder originally started her career as the public defender in Rochester, and then decided to get into a music career, and then found herself on Grey's Anatomy, and then it just all from there. And so glad that she did. What a phenomenal songwriter. And loving the new stuff, too. It's Mark and BTPM, The Bridge. Turnstile just ahead. I saw something funny online yesterday. There was a bunch of people at a Turnstile show playing Magic the Gathering in the pit, like on the ground. Two dudes just sitting on the grass playing Magic the Gathering. And the quote said, of course, somebody is playing Magic at a Turnstile show. Which, I, by the way, there's been all sorts of Magic stuff coming back. It's, I remember being huge when I was, you know, in grammar school in like the 90s and all that. And it's funny to see, you know, when Dungeons and Dragons kind of snuck back a little bit after Stranger Things, I think, and now Magic the Gathering is coming back. So for us nerds out there, yeah, that's right. Still nerd culture going strong. Turnstile now on The Bridge.

0: The 11th annual Section 6 Hall of Fame Dinner will be held on December 3rd at the Columns in Elma. Section 6 celebrates the Class of 2026, December 3rd. For tickets, contact Section 6 Athletics.
1: We're the Bridge. We got a little bit of this. A little bit of this. And we definitely have this. We're Buffalo, Toronto Public Media, The Bridge.
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Amy Winehouse, Valerie on Buffalo Toronto Public Media, The Bridge. What's up? It's Mark. Getting close to the end of my time here with you. And that's right. I'm here a little late today. I'm until noon now. So, yeah. I don't know if that's what is that called? I don't know. My brain's blanking out, so we'll move on. Brian Fallon and the Painkillers just ahead here. He was just in town recently. Awesome show. And, man, he just puts on some good stuff. And he's funny as well. We've got his interview when he chatted with Bentley up on the web, btpm.org/interviews. You can go see some of the great artists that we've chatted with and some of the great local artists, too, that we've got to sit down and chat with. My interview with Tyler Westcott talking about his latest album and the new Folk Faces Fest. It's going to be kicking off this Thursday. Is up there as well. So go give that a listen. Got some Brian Fallon and the Painkillers for you. And you can definitely hear the Bruce Springsteen, New Jersey influence in this one.

Nirvana, Love Buzz, originally done by Jeopardy theme. If you said Shocking Blue, then you've got it correct. And you get a gold star for today. More trivia tomorrow, I promise, here on Buffalo Toronto Public Media, The Bridge. What's up? Good morning. Thanks for hanging out here with me. VMAs yesterday. MTV VMAs were yesterday. And actually, Nirvana getting honored as well. The legacy of Kurt Cobain with, Chris Novoselic, Dave Grohl, Pat Smear getting up on stage there and accepting the Video Vanguard Award. Plenty of other awards given out as well. We're not going to get into the Taylor Swift thing, okay? We're not going to get into it, all right? I'm not on anybody's side there. They might be giants, and I got some news coming up for you as well. We're going to do a little block for some news that just dropped not too long ago. After this one, Get Down, it's on The Bridge.

0: A Light That Never Goes Out, one of my favorites from the Smiths there, and I'm playing that as we just learned about the passing of legendary broadcaster Dave Marsden. The Mars Bar, who was, we just had him in the CFNY documentary that we aired here on BTP and PBS last week, so hopefully you're able to check that out. Just such an influential person in the world of radio and music in general. So, you know, Light That Never Goes Out. We're never going to forget about all the stuff that David Marsden did for music and CFNY especially. So many of us remember sitting there and listening to CFNY and hearing so many tracks for the first time. And just, you know, in that documentary, he's just talking about, you know, doing what he wants to do. No playlists, just playing whatever you want to play as long as it's good. And what I found interesting, you know, being somebody who's here on the radio, the amount of times that he air checked people and people that were on his station saying, you know, I had a show at like 5 a.m. and then, you know, you'd be like, oh, Dave isn't listening. And then all of a sudden you'd show up to work the next day and he would have like minute by minute notes of everything. So just the amount of love and everything that he put into radio, music and all of that, just something that is never going to be forgotten, and just a huge, huge name. And so glad we got to see that CFNY documentary and spend some time talking about his legacy. And it's a bummer to hear this news for sure. But we got some clips with Dave that we're going to be playing for you. And the full interview is going to be going up on the web too, btpm.org/interviews. You can find it there. In the meantime, head over to btpm.org/thebridge. But I got a clip of it. Right, that interview for you right now. And, you know, speaking about love and all that, we'll let Dave say it himself.
1: 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That was making sure that music got into people's ears that they wouldn't normally hear anywhere else. That was

0: 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By eating their food, of course. 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
7: 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When

Head in the Heart on BTPM, The Bridge. And boy, this 11 o'clock hour whips by fast. It's my first time hanging out with you till noon, but almost out of here today. Head in the Heart, you can check out our social media. You can find some of the clips from the Borderland interview with Tyler. It's up there at BTPM, The Bridge. And of course, we got some more stuff going up to today. We just heard the news of David Marsden. I just talked about that a little bit. If you missed it, legendary CFNY broadcaster David Marsden just announced that Dave passed away. I want to say what a loss for music, but with the legacy that Dave left behind, I mean, I don't know if it's a loss at all. Just the I would be here until 1 p.m. if I talked about all the things that he did on the radio and just cutting edge stuff. Watching the CFNY documentary, the Spirit of Radio documentary that we broadcast on BTPM PBS just last week. Such a motivating documentary. I still like kind of have these feels about it, and just, you know, a totally different time when just it's a legendary. I don't know. I really don't know what else to say about it. You know, I am bummed out. So it's not all that easy to talk about it either. Just going through a lot of the interviews and stuff that I've been going through with Dave Marsden to get ready for that CFNY stuff. It's just a guy that really had his head on his shoulders and knew exactly what he wanted to do. And whether other people liked it or not, he said, "This is what I'm doing." And you got to respect that. So longer interview with Dave Marsden is going to be up on the website, btpm.org/interview. So keep your eye out for that. We're going to be playing some CFNY music for you as well. I'm out of here today, though. Kiana is in at 1 o'clock. We got some local stuff for you right now. It's Tegan Johnson out of Toronto with My Luck here on The Bridge.

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to worry about me squashing other deals, cause they've already been squished. Freeze the frame of our moves the same, wish we can continue right behind the bush. You'll stay with me, I know this, but not because of all my earthly treasures.

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May it be filled with a pleasure principle in circumference to my voice. About those other Jennies I reckoned with, lost them all like a homework excuse. 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

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Life will be dim at the cut of a rim. 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Squeeze your stoop like Betty Boop, then make camel alphabet soup and spell plug ones within. Forward marching to say when transistors will play. Coming to bed is the move. Dolby sound will be then top crown when I put the needle into your groove.

It's I again, and the soul that I send is taking steps to reach your heart. Any moment you feel alone, I can fill up your empty part. We can ascend till we reach daylight heaven, and in a spin we'll hit the top 10. Then we could meet Mr. Stucky and Pop's brother Lucky will preach, let the wedding begin. Shot by an arrow of Cupid through a string of a G-clef, my dear, I claim your death. And if you could hear me, by golly gee, true goy is ready for what you possess. We could live in my plug tube home, and on Mars where we could be all alone. And we make a song for two picture, perfect things in

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2: 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A little bit of this. And we definitely have this. 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
2: The 11th annual Section 6 Hall of Fame dinner will be held on December 3rd at the Columns in Elma. 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

settle down. You're feeling right, you're feeling proud. How are your kids? Where are they now? You build a boat, you build a life. You lose your friends, you lose your wife. You settle in to routine.

That was Northern Attitude by Noah Kahan featuring Hozier. Hello, hello, good afternoon. This is Kiana, your afternoon host here on BTPM The Bridge. Happy Monday. I hope you had a nice and relaxing weekend and are ready to jump back into the work week. I know it's kind of a rainy, dreary Monday, but fear not. I've got some great music lined up for you to liven up your day. Starting off, I've actually got a new song by Fontaines D.C. They're releasing their fifth studio album called Dopamine Chamber on October 16th. And frontman Green Chatton says the album itself is a dopamine chamber. You step inside and they test these different mind or mood-altering pieces of music on you. So playing first for you today, I've got their new single called Marianne.

That was Stoned and Starving by Parquet Courts. Biba Doobie has released her fourth studio album, Pylon, and her Powerline tour is making a stop in Toronto next week on October 7th. Playing now for you, I've got a new track from the album called Memories.

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That was The Killers with Read My Mind. Monrovia performed at this year's Borderland Festival, and Bentley Inthuweba got to sit down and talk with him for a bit. There's a clip of it on our Instagram, but keep an eye out because there is definitely more to come. He released his new album, Bloodline, earlier this year, and playing now for you, I've got a new track off that album about joy and resistance. This is called Heavy Foot.

That was Let Love Rule by Lenny Kravitz. My very, very close and personal friend, Tucker Pillsbury, also known as Role Model, released his new album, Chuck Timely in the Hourglass, this summer. Such a phenomenal album. I am so proud of my dear friend. In his lead single, Role Model asks, does love come around, or does one come around to it? This is High Hopes 3000.

It's Time to Pretend by MGMT. My name is Kiana, your afternoon host here on BTPM The Bridge. Now, if you ask any of my family members about Harry Styles, they will tell you that my love for him burns like a thousand suns. I was absolutely obsessed with his music in high school, and honestly, I think this last album is his best work yet. I absolutely love it. So playing now, I've got the album's lead single called Aperture.

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2: 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A little bit of this.
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I love them. That was Wet Leg with Chaise Longue. This is Lorelei, released his new album, The Singer in My Band. And coming on now, I've got the album's lead single called Billy Came Back.

0: Buffalo Toronto Public Media salutes the Class of 2026 Section 6 Hall of Fame inductees. Dr. Ronetta Alexander Norwood, Brett A. Banker, Jennifer Banker, Michael Binkowski, James Quitchoff, Jolene Nagel, Stephen Pierce, Lauren Radizak, Susan Schaefer Morgan, David Schraven, and Reggie Witherspoon. 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

That was Vampire Weekend with Unbelievers. Borderland Festival was just the other weekend, and Bentley got to sit down with Alabama Shakes. Such a dream come true for her. I'm so happy, so proud of her. The band actually shared that in a recent show, a fan brought a tambourine to the front row, and we're playing along with the band, offbeat, of course. But, you know, the band was good sports about it. They thought it was pretty funny. I would say for the future, though, probably don't bring a tambourine to their show. Probably any show. I know it gets confusing. Do I bring the tambourine? Do I not bring the tambourine? I'm going to say probably don't. Just for the future. Playing now, I've got a new song from Alabama Shakes off their album, I Feel Hope Coming.

That was Cake's cover of Gloria Gaynor's hit song, I Will Survive. My name is Kiana, your afternoon host here on BTPM The Bridge. Let's get this dreary, sleepy Monday going a little bit with some Tame Impala.

That was New Order with Thieves Like Us. Kings of Leon are releasing their new album, Oh My Beloved, on November 6th. And playing free now, I've got the album's lead single called My Whole World.

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3: 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A little bit of this. And we definitely have this. 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
2: Oh, you never smoked this much before we met. Light up another cigarette.

That was Falling Asleep at the Wheel by Holly Humberstone. Florence Pugh used one of Devin Gilfillian's songs in her recent Instagram post, and Gilfillian was over the moon about this. He was so excited that she was a fan of his and said she is welcome at any of his shows, so hopefully she goes. He released his new album, Time Will Tell, this summer, and playing now for you, I've got a new track from the album called Black Dog Rabbit Hole.

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That was LCD Sound System with All My Friends. The Revivalists released their new album, Get It Honest, earlier this summer, and their tour is coming to the Budweiser stage in Toronto this Friday. Playing now for you, I've got a new song from the album called Heartstop.

That was Fireworks by The Tragically Hip. Olivia Rodrigo is having such an incredible year. She released her third studio album, You Seem Pretty Sad for a Girl So in Love. She started her very own festival called Daisy Chain Fields, a festival celebrating the voices, artistry, and contributions of women in music. Her tour has just started 2 or 3 days ago. I was watching it live. I'm such a huge fan. And she released this incredible protest song. I'm obsessed with it. It's called Serena Joy.

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That was Curtis Harding here on BTPM The Bridge. My name is Kiana, your afternoon host. Playing now for you, I've got local Buffalo artist Tiny the Dream. They released their second EP, The Cycle, earlier this summer. And on now, I've got a new track from the record called Cute Anthem.

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Love the Strokes. That was Bad Decisions here on BTPM The Bridge. Bridget Calls Me Baby released their sophomore album Irreversible this past March. And on now, I've got a new track from the album called I Can Take the Sun Out of the Sky.

That was Tennis Court by Lorde. My name is Kiana, your afternoon host here on BTPM The Bridge. Playing now for you, I've got a song by A Flock of Seagulls. That might be one of the best band names of all time, in my opinion. From their debut album, this is I Ran So Far Away.

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That was Roses, a new song by Churches. Blessing Jolie released her debut album 20 Nothing earlier this year. And playing now, I've got her breakout hit called 20 Teens.

centigrades while the kettle's begins. Chunks of you will sit down to seals, blubber rich in morning. I'll mash you up, yes, I know it's a lot of a way, but it's fair to say.

That was Alt-J here on BTPM The Bridge. Queens of the Stone Age are back with new music for the first time in 3 years. Their new album is a play on words. It's called Perfect. Frontman Josh Homme says, "Nothing in this world is perfect, but everything seems to be perfect." This is their new single called

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2: 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A little bit of this. 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
2: Bright sunshine today with a high of 68. Lows level off around 47 tonight. Clear skies. Ample sunshine expected tomorrow. Highs level off around 68. Temps near average. Friday and Saturday with highs in the upper 60s. 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I'm meteorologist Derek Hite. Right now, it's 52 degrees.
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